0: se sculla.
1: Ladies and gentlemen, Mr. Christy Dignam. This song means so much to me. It's mine. Come here, you.

Thank you. Ladies and gentlemen, my fucking hero, Chrissy Dino Prayer, thank you for that. Big honour. Thank you so much for that.

Here we are in the County Clare. It's a long, long way from here to there. There's the Burren, there's the Cliffs of Moher, there's the Tulla, there's the Kilfenor, there's Michael Russell, Dr. Bill, Willie Clancy and Noel Hill, and flutes and fiddles everywhere if it's music you want. Up to Lily White's!

I know I'm leaving Thursday night with my tent and ground shoes rolled up tight, because I like to get into Listowel in around Friday afternoon, because this gives me time to get my tent up and get me gear together, and I don't need to worry about the weather, you know. But just ramble in for a pint of stout, you never know who'd be hanging about. There's a Dutchman playing the mandolin, a German looking for Liam O'Flynn, and there's Adam and Bono and Larry and the Edge getting the photo taken with Naomi and Finbar Charlie and Jim Hand, and the drinking pints debate about why wouldn't they? They're getting it for nothing.

7 for Jackson Brown. Special run was just to get him down, and before the Chieftains could start to play, 6 creamy pints, 20 majors and a box of matches. Came out in the tray. Oh, jeez. Sean Cannon was doing the backstage cooking. Sherriga was written by Lord Lucan. Mary O'Hara and the Brush Shields together singing the Four Green Fields. Cannon were playing Harry's game, and Chris de Burgh was huge in the red. And Van the Man and Emmy Lou and Moving Hearts and Planksty too. And Van the Man's going, turn it up. Turn it up.

a step with me. Then I asked if I could see her home, if I'd be going her way. Now whenever I come in at the door, you can hear her mammy say, Johnny, get up from the fire, get up and give the man a seat. Can't you see it's Mr. Maguire and he's courting your sister Kate? Aye, you know very well he owns the farm a wee bit out of the town. Hurry, get up for that impudent prattin' at Mr. Maguire's.

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Just because they spent the legacy her father left behind. She has

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When Hitler was heading for Poland and Paddy for Holyhead. 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Don't ever work for McAlpine, for Wimpy or John Lang. 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And they'll say, good on you, Paddy, with your boat fair in your hand. 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What keeps me here is the reg of beer, the ladies and the crack. I come from County Kerry, the land of eggs and bacon. 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